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0: Push me, and then just touch me, till I can get my satisfaction.
2: Sound of caffeine.

0: Yeah.
1: 21. I feel like the motherfucking Grim Reaper. The biggest smoke blower. Put a motherfucking chimney on my stick.